0: Hollywood, Brazil.
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0: We'll have a cheer for the only possibility in the future for Mr.

Reeds drifting on by. You know how I feel. It's a new dawn, it's a new day, it's a new life for me. Yeah, it's a new dawn, it's a new day.

0: said, he's not George Michael.
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